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1: 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All right, time to choose your side, Team Mario or Team Cordo, because a few more songs. Then we're going to battle it out in a pop culture pop quiz. 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

1077. 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
1: 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Hang tight for that. 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
1: I'm Mario Lopez. Music rolls on right after some quick buzz. Taylor Swift has announced the release of her first new song since Life of a Showgirl last October. I Knew It, I Knew You is the name of the track. It's for the upcoming Toy Story 5 movie, which was co-written by Jack Antonoff and drops this Friday, June 5th. Taylor says she's always dreamed of getting to write for the characters she adored since she was a five-year-old kid watching the first Toy Story movie. Wow. It's been around that long. I believe she's like 35. So yeah. Started 30 years ago. That is crazy. On Mario.com to find out more as we get back to the music.

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1: All right, that's it. Thanks so much for hanging with us on Mario.com for more of our radio fun. Back to do it again tomorrow. Till then, Mario Courtney Lopez saying good night.

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1: 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Beth Christie with you on this early, early Thursday, so welcome. Nice to see you. Michael Jackson, this song, it is back at the top of the global music charts. And Beat It.

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0: Mix 107.7, now with even more variety. Somber and Homewrecker, I'm Beth Christie. Are you ready for this? A new nationwide survey. This is not a boring survey. This is about pizza. One of America's favorite debates. Who makes the best pizza? Well, according to YouGov, which surveyed more than 44,000 pizza-loving Americans, Pizza Hut comes out on top. About 19% of Americans call it the best tasting chain. Domino's is a close second, just over 17%. Rounding out the top five are Papa John's, Little Caesars, and Marco's Pizza.
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Hi, it's Beth Christie from Wright-Patterson Air Force Base to the Dayton International Airport. 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

Mix 107.7, you're home for Jeff, Christy, and Dave. It is an early Thursday. I'm Beth Christie. I'm glad you're here. This was their second single off their debut album in the summer of 1997. Matchbox 20.

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It's Beth Christie. 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

0: 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Goo Goo Dolls and Misery. I'm Beth Christie. Have you ever noticed that when you work from a place like a coffee shop, you get more done than at home? Well, there's actually science behind it. Experts say it's not just the caffeine. It is the environment. Coffee shops give you a mix of just enough noise and activity to keep your brain engaged without overwhelming you. That background buzz can actually boost focus and even creativity. And there's also a mindset shift. When you leave home and you go somewhere new, your brain treats it like a reset. And so it kind of gets into work mode faster. Plus, being around other people working creates a subtle pressure that you need to stay on task.
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Justin Timberlake, I'm Beth Christie, and Elton John Impact Awards has come to life in a podcast series. 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

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It's always nice to get to see you. 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

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So excited to bring back the 107 Days of Summer. 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

0: 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Alex Warren and Fever Dream. I'm Beth Christie. Get ready to shake and bake. Talladega Nights, The Ballad of Ricky Bobby, is set to return to theaters this summer to mark its 20th anniversary. Of course, the film follows NASCAR sensation Ricky Bobby and his racing partner, Kyle Naughton Jr., as they face off against a flamboyant French Formula One driver. It was released in 2006. It was a box office success. It won several awards. And now we're going to get to see it back up on the big screen this summer.
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1: Britney Spears and Toxic. Get ready for some new music from Olivia Rodrigo. New album out this month on the 12th. And also, she's going to be on tour this fall. 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

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I was my

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America is turning 250, and we are celebrating with a 250K USA giveaway. And your chance to win $2,500 so you could take the ultimate American getaway? Well, that is coming up a little later on this morning. 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
1: Olivia Dean, I'm Beth Christie. And if you have a pet, like my husband and I have a pet, have you found yourself talking to them? I do that. And they're not talking about a high-pitched voice, but talking with them like you would if you had a human roommate or something. If so, you are not alone. I do that as well. Now, there's nothing to be ashamed of or feel odd about it, but you might be wondering why you do this. Experts say people who talk to pets like humans are often empathetic, caring, and playful. And there's also an added bonus, which I have taken advantage of. You can share things with your pet that you would never tell your mom, your dad, your spouse, and there is no judgment.
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Get the party started and pink. I'm Beth Christie. 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
1: Charlie Puth, I'm Beth Christie, and Night Owls, this one's for you.

0: The 80s to now, Mix 107.7, Taylor Swift and Elizabeth Taylor. I'm Beth Christie. Now, it can get a little confusing. Don't use AI to write this, but use AI to write that. Don't do it with this. Don't do it with this. Well, here's one where people have asked, is it okay to use AI to write your resume? And actually, it might be the best way. And here's why. Many, many, many companies are not using people to review applications anymore. They are relying on AI, and they're looking for certain terms. And according to a recent study, those systems don't just accept AI-written resumes. They actually prefer them. In some cases, candidates were even more likely to make the first cut if their resume was created using the same type of AI the company uses. So bottom line, beating the bots may now mean using them.
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Thanks so much for being here and keeping me company. Here is to a great day. All right, take care of yourself because the world needs you, okay?

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0: Roxette on the Mixed Morning Show. Now even more variety for your workday. It Must Have Been Love. Also Halsey and Michael Jackson, Lady Gaga and Bruno Mars, and the Killers in there too. It's Jeff, Christy, and Dave. Thursday, June 4th.
1: It's getting there.
0: We got stupid news stories, and we're getting closer to the weekend. Ooh, it's Strawberry Festival weekend.
2: Oh, how nice.
0: It's going to be very warm.
2: Is it air show weekend too?
0: Nope, that's next weekend, actually. Okay. So their air show's early. Centerpoint Energy Air Show with the Blue Angels, 13th and 14th.
2: Okay.
0: The F-22 Raptor.
2: Ooh.
0: And it's going to be a great show again. And that's, the Strawberry Festival this weekend, then the air show the following weekend.
2: Okay.
0: Weather is picture perfect. We'll talk to meteorologist Jamie Jarosick a little bit later on around 6:52, and she'll map it out through the weekend and actually into next week. We've got more tickets for David Lee Roth, along with the 107 Days of Summer prize pack. It's a really, really big. It's over $300 worth of prizes on the Impossible Question, and that's coming up at 7:35.
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0: Don't point at me.
1: Don't
2: sweet buttered
1: point
2: psycho.
1: At me. Yes, sweet buttered psycho. When that came out, remember it's sweet it's, buttered it's, psycho.
2: Sounds like to me. It's like sounds delicious. I'm going to go to Jim's Donuts and get some sweet buttered psycho. Ooh,
1: give me an order of sweet buttered psycho. Hey, if you're planning a trip to a national park this summer, are you?
2: No, I'm not.
1: No? No, not currently?
0: No.
1: They say get ready for even bigger crowds this year. Visitation numbers are already higher than last year, and the busy season hasn't even hit yet. And most of the major parks are expecting hundreds of thousands per month.
0: Wow.
2: Wow. Holy cow.
1: With budgets squeezed, families are seeing the national parks as a better alternative this year. And many parks are no longer required timed entry reservations this summer, which could lead to packed roads during peak travel months. So they say pack your tent, your hiking boots, all your gear, and your patience.
0: Oh.
1: Oh, boy.
0: And stay away from the bears.
1: Stay away from the bears.
2: Because they come to you.
0: Yeah. Did you see the video of the bear chasing the guy?
1: No.
2: Yeah, that one bear attacked four people.
0: Yeah.
1: In Japan?
0: They're everywhere, and they're
2: remember, we
0: people.
2: Had a story the other day about the robot wolf?
1: Oh, yeah. Yes.
2: To help
1: right.
2: out with the bears, and I guess they ran out of robot wolves.
0: They did. They did.
1: I mean, that's the worst problem ever, to run out of robot wolves.
0: And I think, you know, what are bears doing on an island? It's just, I suppose that's stupid, because of course they'd be there, right?
1: Somebody dropped a bunch of them in.
0: They look different than our bears.
1: Oh.
0: They kind of look like weasel faces.
1: Wait a minute.
2: What?
0: Well, they showed a close-up of that black bear that was getting those people, and they just look different.
1: Look different.
0: Yeah. Hmm. They're kind of smaller.
1: Dave's looking them up. All right.
0: Do it.
1: All of this to say that the national parks are going to be busier than ever this summer.
0: They kind of have buggy eyes. Like buggy eyes.
1: Weasel-faced buggy eyes.
2: Sure you weren't seeing a weasel?
0: I think I was looking at a picture of Jeff.
1: Whoa. Wow. It's my high school yearbook. Wow. All of this also to say you can win the America 250 contest, where you can, you know, travel anywhere you want to go in the U.S. by winning $2,500. A national park might be exactly what you're looking for. And your first chance in the morning will be coming up at 8, made possible locally by Matt Castrucci Nissan. Do you see weasel face, buggy eye?
2: I don't.
0: I'm going to find a picture and
1: all right, she's gonna
0: both
1: look, for
0: look
1: it.
0: At it.
1: She's going to look for it. All right, more music on the way next.
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0: Waking Up Dayton every morning. It's Jeff, Christy, and Dave.
1: Did you ever have one of those mornings when you wake up to a whole series of unexplainable phenomena?
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0: Sunroof on the Mixed Morning Show with Jeff, Christie, and Dave. It is Thursday, June 4th. We've got our stupid news stories. Always a highlight of the week. And that's coming up at 7:10 this morning on the Mixed Morning Show with Jeff, Christie, and Dave. Stupid news stories. Don't miss them.
1: I won't.
0: Don't miss them.
1: I'll be right here.
2: I mean, yeah, I don't think I have a choice.
0: No, we're going to be here.
2: I kind of got to be here.
0: Yes. Hey, here's another travel thing with money tight, but travel still a priority. Generation Z travelers are getting creative, and I love this idea. And yes, once again, my little traveling younger daughter, Haley, has done this. Instead of booking hotels, folks are choosing overnight trains.
1: Hmm. Oh.
0: And they say it makes sense.
1: I always thought that would be fun.
0: Yeah, why pay for a hotel and transportation when you can knock them both out at once?
1: Right.
2: It just takes a little longer.
0: Yeah, but they say you sleep on the plane or sleep on the train.
1: Right.
0: And you wake up in a new city, right. Saving money and time.
1: Yeah.
2: Yeah, so my friend's wedding is happening in Coeur d'Alene, Idaho, right? And one of the guys he's invited is terrified of flying. So they're taking a train.
0: They're taking a train?
2: Him and his wife, yeah.
0: Huh.
1: Interesting.
0: Yeah.
1: I don't think it's cheap, though.
2: I didn't ask, so
0: it's cheaper than flying, but I don't think it's cheap.
1: Okay.
0: It's not like, you know, $10, but
1: yeah.
0: Overnight trains aren't just about cutting costs. They're smarter. They're a more enjoyable way to travel. So you get extra hours to explore during the day. You skip the airport chaos and trade rushing around for a slower, more interesting journey that you might actually remember.

0: budget conscious and more eco-aware. Trains are generally better for the environment than flying. But yeah, kind of cool. You can sleep on the train and wake up in a new city. That's kind of a fun idea.
1: It is.
0: She's done that several times. She's done it in Europe, but also in the U.S.
1: Yeah.
0: And just had some friends that went from California, they went from L.A., I think, to Denver, maybe, on a train, and said it was great. I mean, have you ever been on a train?
1: Yeah, we did that. We went from L.A. to San Francisco, and it was really cool. Yeah.
0: Huh.
1: On an Amtrak, but that was back in the 70s.
0: Well, and there's this, hasn't that been the whole thing about California, that there's supposed to be, like, some new train to get you all through California that's not gotten off the ground yet?
1: Oh.
0: But it's supposedly has been underway for a decade and it still hasn't even started yet. But think about that. I mean, I think, well, we're hearing more that, remember that they're saying that Amtrak may eventually go through Ohio? So be interesting to see how that goes. But if you've ever done that, let us know. Coming up at 6:10, we're going to talk about, where was it?
2: Doo-dee-doo.
0: Stuff in the Uber lost and found. You've got your normal stuff, and then you've got this stuff coming up at 6:10.
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3: I'm 2 News anchor Caleb Michael. Here are the things you need to know. Progress continues in the River District of West Carrollton as Phase 2A of the redevelopment project is now underway. Contractor crews are currently on site installing new traffic signal infrastructure and relocating overhead electrical lines underground. The community may notice active construction crews and equipment in the area as work continues over the next few weeks. Drivers are encouraged to use caution, watch for crews and equipment, and allow for possible minor traffic impacts during construction activities. The Springfield City School District is offering a free summer food program for children in the community. The program will last until July 31st. Anyone 18 or younger can enjoy free lunches Monday through Friday from 1 until 2 p.m., with exceptions on June 19th for Juneteenth and July 3rd for Independence Day celebrations. Outside today, Jamie says we'll see a warmer afternoon, mostly sunny day, a high of 83. We're under an air quality alert until midnight. That's what's making news here in the Miami Valley.
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4: 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It's which seems kind of weird for the early part of June here. It's 51 at Mix 107.7 at 6:03.

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0: Mix 107.7, the Mixed Morning Show with Jeff, Christy, and Dave. It is Thursday, June 4th, and boy, what a beautiful morning it is out there, but it is kind of like yesterday. It's a little bit on the chilly side, but I will take it. We're going into the low 80s. We'll get your forecast coming up here in a second, and we're also talking about the Uber lost and found. You're going to want to hear this rather elaborate and funny list. After Christy looks at traffic.
1: It looks fine. We don't have any accidents right now. No big problems. If you see something, you can always send us a text at 57739.
0: All right. Sounds good. 10 minutes after 6 o'clock, we've got Christy's entertainment headlines coming up at 6:30. The wake-up song shortly after. Uber drivers.
1: Yeah.
0: Give more than 7 billion rides a year.
1: Oh, wow. Wonder how that compares to taxi drivers.
2: That's a good question. I haven't called a taxi in years. I call Ubers when I'm out of town, that's for sure.
0: True. It does kind of depend. I feel like we got in a taxi somewhere, but yeah.
1: See if I can find which is more popular.
0: Uber,
1: you go right ahead.
0: All right. Well, you got to listen to this list, though.
1: Okay.
0: No surprise that riders leave things behind. Obviously, the most common are
2: phones, computers, like computer bags, that kind of thing.
0: Yep. And what does Christy lose all the time?
1: Everything.
2: Remote control?
0: No.
1: Charger.
0: But you're right. Charger, keys. That's the one I was looking for. Keys, wallets.
1: Oh, yeah.
0: So phones, luggage, keys, wallets are at the top. That's, which is funny. How do you leave your, I don't know. I guess, you know, you're in a hurry. You jump in, you jump out. So I guess you could forget anything. But some of the strangest things, I always love when they put this list out once a year. Left behind after an Uber ride. We've got like 30 of them here. We'll just read some of the highlights, but a lot of these are highlights. Dentures with two teeth.
1: What?
2: Like a partial. Teeth knocked out. Yeah.
1: Yeah, it's called the partial.
0: Mm-hmm. Yes.
1: You just stick it in there and it covers up the hole.
2: Yeah.
0: Right.
2: I knew
0: a
2: couple of football players that had this.
0: Oh, yeah?
2: Yeah.
0: Christy, have you taken an Uber recently? Because a Donny Osmond group picture was left behind.
1: Aw, how sad.

0: Huh? An ankle monitor.
1: Ooh.
2: Oh, boy.
1: This guy's driving around everywhere.
0: Yeah, can you imagine? You call the Uber, and then you spend the time trying to cut your ankle monitor off, and you just leave it behind.
2: And the cops are following that Uber. He's like, why am I being... What is happening?
0: They're tailing me. All right, I don't get this one. 420 donuts. As in, one person left... How's that even possible?
2: I don't know. How do you leave... I don't know.
0: I mean, you knew.
2: Maybe that person was feeling... Generous.
1: They had no cash on them. But think I'm going to give you these donuts.
2: It was a cash cab. It was donut Uber.
0: I guess. But think about it. When I'll bring in a box of donuts from Jim's.
2: I ain't nowhere near 420.
0: How many boxes were it going to take to bring four? Now, maybe they're like
1: baby donuts.
0: You know, the little Timbits or donut holes or something. I don't know. All right. What else has been left in the back of an Uber?
1: Chargers. How about these are silly ones. Yeah, I was going to say chargers. I leave
0: them. Oh, yes. No, we're on the silly list.
2: Yeah, we're on the silly list. What's
1: wrong with me?
0: Another one. God, so man. Along with the Donny Osmond group picture.
2: Yes.
0: Is a mannequin. So I'm really starting to think you took an Uber.
2: Yeah, you've been in this Uber a lot.
0: Can you imagine leaving a mannequin? Or the Uber driver drives away, the person gets out, and they look in the back. And
2: they're looking back like, sir, you're here.
1: My friend is gone.
2: I just left my friend. Mannequin.
0: Yep. What else? Oh, this is a good one. Live fish.
2: Oh. Okay.
0: So would you have a little goldfish bowl or something?
2: I guess there, or in a bag.
1: You went to a carnival. Bring one home.
2: Left that. It's like, I ain't taking this in the house.
0: All right. All right. Again, where were you, Christy? Uh-oh. Zayn Malik merch.
1: Well.
2: That's probably after a show.
0: Oh, yeah.
2: You know what I mean?
0: Yep.
1: Oh, I bet she cried the whole night.
0: Yeah. Oh, I know. Well, the Donny Osmond's probably after a show, too. So you got Zayn Malik and Donny Osmond. Mm-hmm. These are things left in the back of an Uber, according to the recent list. A 75-pound fish tank.
2: Ooh.
0: Well, I guess that probably goes with the live fish. But how can you? Ooh. That's pretty
1: Are you maybe
0: big.
1: Putting stuff in the trunk, and so you just jump out and forget? I don't know.
0: I guess, or it's riding shotgun with you in the back. I don't know. A dishwasher.
1: Now we're getting silly.
0: Well, these are all silly.
2: Like a person?
1: Yeah.
0: Yeah, really.
1: Hey, Joey.
0: What were you doing last night? I was washing dishes. Oh, boy. A wizard wand.
2: Oh.
1: They had just left Universal Studios.
2: Yeah.
0: Okay, all right.
2: See, look at that. Chrissy's got the explanation.
0: That's true.
2: She knows.
0: two wedding gowns. Ooh, that would not have gone over well.
2: That's probably not good.
0: Handcuffs.
2: Oh, hello.
1: Were they fuzzy?
0: It excited. Doesn't say if they were fuzzy. Oh. And then, again, how and why a shower pole? Huh?
1: You mean the thing your curtain hangs on?
2: I guess.
0: Why are you walking around with a shower pole?
2: I don't know. Must have gone shopping.
0: I guess. Yeah, but it's true. It does say it was used. Maybe it was a brand new
2: one.
0: And then finally, the list of weird things found in the back of an Uber. Pelvis implants.
2: Oh.
1: What's a pelvis?
2: What's a pelvis implant?
1: Like a new hip?
0: I guess. But why are you walking around with a...
2: Why are you bringing that to the doctor? Say, guys, I think I like this one.
0: Is it BYOP?
2: Yeah.
0: Well, bring your own pelvis.
2: I like this one. I'm going to go with this model.
0: Yeah, I know you showed me some, but I prefer this one. So, but then you leave it in the Uber and you're...
2: Dang it.
0: Sorry about that.
2: That's disappointing.
0: Yeah. Thank you, Uber. Those are great.
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4: We're going to continue some nice summer weather. Today is mostly sunny and warm with a high of 83 degrees. Partly cloudy and mild tonight with a low of 62. And Friday looks partly sunny, a little breezy, but continued warm with a high of 84. I'm Storm Team 2 meteorologist Jamie Jurosik with the Miami Valley's certified most accurate forecast.
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0: Green Day on the Mixed Morning Show with Jeff, Christy, and Dave. 6:29, Thursday, June 4th. And Christy's got your entertainment headlines. What you got coming up?
1: Well, what does Bret Michaels think about his daughter's newest money-making endeavor?
0: Oh.
2: Ah.
1: You know what it is, Dave?
2: I do.
1: Okay.
0: Oh, okay.
1: We're also going to talk about what's on TV tonight. Oh, and we've got the new official popcorn bucket for Scary Movie 6.
0: Oh.
2: I can't believe they made six of them.
0: I know. Get ready.
2: It's ridiculous.
0: All right, it's Thursday, June 4th, and it's going to be a really nice day today. Lots of sun and temperatures in the low 80s. We'll talk to meteorologist Jamie Jarosik here in about 20 minutes. And Christy's got traffic.
1: We have an accident on Dryden. Dryden Road at North Lawn in Moraine. Dryden at North Lawn. If you see anything else, send us a text. 57739, put the word mix, and then your traffic reports. Now here's the latest from the 2 Newsroom.
3: I'm 2 News anchor Caleb Michael. Here are the things you need to know. Progress continues in the River District of West Carrollton as Phase 2A of the redevelopment project is now underway. Contractor crews are currently on site installing new traffic signal infrastructure and relocating overhead electrical lines underground. The community may notice active construction crews and equipment in the area as work continues over the coming weeks. Drivers are encouraged to use caution as they move through that area. Ohio Second Buc-ee's is one step closer to becoming a reality. Mansfield City Council unanimously approved a development agreement, clearing what appears to be the final hurdle for that project. The new Buc-ee's Travel Center will be at the intersection of I-71 and Lucas Road and will bring 200 jobs to the Buckeye State. Outside today, Jamie says it'll be a warmer afternoon, mostly sunny, high of 83. We're under an air quality alert until midnight. That's what's making news here in the Miami Valley. Have a great Thursday.
0: It's 59 at Mix 107.7 at 6:31. Back with the wake-up song and your entertainment news. It is all coming up.
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4: I don't know.
6: It feels good to ride with help. It feels good.

0: Event and sensitivity training.
1: I feel like he's done that like dozens of times.
2: Seems like it, yeah.
0: It's just who he is, you know? He's just a jerk, so he...
2: Ah.
0: I don't think training is going to help him, but maybe it will. His attorney said, the incident was nothing more than a minor Mardi Gras bar tussle. But Shia does want to take accountability for his part in what happened. And police say he became intoxicated and belligerent before getting into a physical confrontation outside a bar. The case is now closed and we will never talk of it again.
2: Okay.
1: Okay.
2: Thank you for that. That's the best news of the whole story.
0: Right?
2: Mm-hmm.
0: The final trailer for Supergirl has been released.
2: Oh.
0: Guess who's putting it on our page?
2: I'd say Dave.
0: Yep.
1: I think I'll do it.
2: Do it now.
0: The film stars Millie Alcock in the title role with David Corenswet playing her equally gifted cousin, Superman. Also featured in the trailer, Jason Momoa.
1: Oh. Yeah, he's...
0: Lobo.
1: Lobo, yeah.
0: Yeah. Who's Lobo?
1: Just another... He's a bit of a wild card type of guy.
0: Yeah, but he's Aquaman somewhere else.
1: In the DC universe, yeah. Which Superman is.
0: Oh,
1: I guess they're restarting, Christy Lee.
0: Oh.
1: I tend to do that a lot.
0: They also have noticed. Crypto. Yeah. The film will be out in June. That's this month. So if you want to see the Supergirl trailer.
2: It's going to be out in June.
0: Go
2: no
0: to
2: way.
0: Our website.
2: When's
0: yes.
2: that?
0: Yes, please.
2: Okay.
0: Poison frontman Bret Michaels is endorsing his daughter's decision for her new venture.
1: Money-making yeah. scheme.
2: Okay.
0: Her name's right. Rain. She's Rain. Selling pictures of her feet.
2: Oh, my.
0: The 63-year-old, yeah, he called her Feet Finder Marketplace Venture a brilliant, brilliant decision. He was discussing career options with his 26-year-old model daughter. He praised modern internet opportunities, saying he was among the first musicians to embrace online platforms. Hmm. When she asked about finding Feet Finder, an adult marketplace for foot-related content, her father fully supported the idea.
1: That's a lot of F's going on.
2: Foot-related
1: right
2: content, right? Yes.
0: He said that his own feet got 11 negative reviews. People wanted refunds. That was a joke.
2: He's a funny guy. Well, you know what? While you see a chance, take it, as the great Steve Winwood once said. Hmm. So we hope her feet...
0: Make
2: do well for her?
1: Yeah, I guess. I don't know. Right?
2: What do you wish here?
1: Yeah.
0: Never to hear of it again.
2: Yes. There's another story we'll never get to hear again.
0: Right.
2: Excellent.
0: And the official popcorn bucket for Scary Movie 6 has been revealed. It's none other than the iconic handset seen in both Scream and the original Scary Movie, complete with the catchphrase, "What's up?" on the side. It also glows in the dark in case you're afraid of the dark.
1: Oh.
0: The popcorn bucket will glow.
1: It's going to glow in the dark in the movie theater?
0: Yep.
2: I hope not.
0: The whole
2: That's
0: place will be
2: annoying.
0: Glowing. Scary Movie 6 hits theaters this Friday.
2: Oh, oh my.
1: Wow. I'll be sure not to see that one.
0: And if we're lucky, Dave will put a picture of it on our page.
1: We'll find it.
2: All right. Huh. Okay.
0: Thrilling stories today.
2: You know what was kind of thrilling is the amount of stars that I was seeing just all over social media yesterday at the memorial in Columbus getting ready for the, you know, the big golf tournament this weekend. Yeah, it's this weekend.
1: Very cool.
2: So
1: I want to go.
2: Some of our sister stations in Columbus were just walking around and I guess they have a lot of access to the stars, but Chris Pratt was there yesterday and Rob Lowe was there and Peyton Manning was there.
0: I like all those guys.
2: Luke Bryan was there. Bunch of A-listers.
0: Mm-hmm.
2: And a lot of people were just kind of walking around. They seemed very generous with, you know, they're spending time like talking to people and stuff. So maybe you went up yesterday. Maybe you went up and saw some yourself. Yeah, let us know if you did.
0: Yeah.
2: That's pretty cool. A lot of celebs
0: it
2: basically
0: is.
2: In town.
0: Yep. Tonight, lots of reruns. On NBC, we do have The Americas. And on ABC, it's the Stanley Cup Finals.
2: Ah, oh, by the way, we posted a new video yesterday on our Mix Instagram and Facebook.
1: And Jenny did.
2: Jenny did.
1: Let's put credit where credit is due here.
2: That's true. As we tried to remember what the Knicks and the Spurs logos look like, Knicks took game one last night. Yep.
0: This guy always kind of plays a creepy guy. It's Bruce Dern.
1: Mm. Oh, yeah.
0: He's 90 today.
2: Laura Dern's dad, right?
0: Mm-hmm.
2: Yeah. I saw some video where she was walking somewhere with him recently. And he's obviously getting around
0: they're
2: very slowly.
0: Close.
2: But
0: yeah.
2: But they're very close, yeah.
0: Mm-hmm. Michelle Phillips from the Mamas and the Papas. She's 80.

0: That would be funny.
1: So that would be Carney. No. Mm-mm. China Phillips' mom.
0: Right.
1: Yes.
0: El DeBarge is 65.
2: DeBarge?
1: The Barge, yeah. The DeBarge. All right, we'll have a wake-up song.
0: I'll be sure.
2: Yeah, you will.
0: 58.
1: All right.
0: Scott Wolf, Party of Five, and currently on Doc. He is 58 also. Noah Wiley from The Pit and ER is 55.
1: Mm-hmm.
0: Russell Brand, comedian and bad boy, 51.
1: Okay.
0: Angelina Jolie, also 51. And Bar Raffaele is 41.
1: All right, fun song from DeBarge for the wake-up song. And we'll talk to meteorologist Jamie Drosik about this great weather.
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0: Shaboozy on the Mixed Morning Show with Jeff, Christy, and Dave, 651. It's Thursday, June 4th. We are headed into Strawberry Festival weekend. Time to talk to meteorologist Jamie Jarosik. How are we looking for the weekend? How are you, Jamie?
1: Hey, guys. Oh, I'm pretty good. We are, it's not looking terrible for the weekend, but there may be some showers and thunderstorms at times.
0: Okay, so meanwhile, we've had a gorgeous stretch of weather here, and really it started, last Thursday, so a whole week.
1: Yeah.
0: Still have a couple more days, and then it sounds like Saturday starts to get a little hit or miss.
1: Yeah, Saturday is when we'll really notice the change. Today will still be a dry day, mostly sunny, in fact, and a high of 83, but we do have an air quality alert in effect for a good chunk of the Miami Valley. We've got some higher levels of ground level ozone, so that may make it a little difficult to breathe if you have asthma. So just don't overexert yourself today. Tonight is partly cloudy and mild. What'd you say?
0: We just decided we're not going to overexert ourselves.
1: Just relax.
2: So Jamie told me not to.
0: Yeah, Dave in particular was very, very, very deliberate about that.
1: Right.
0: Sorry to interrupt.
1: Okay, that's okay. Tonight is partly cloudy and mild with a low of 62. And Friday is partly sunny, breezy, and warm. We'll have a high of 84. Saturday, we'll have a mix of sun and clouds. We do expect scattered showers and thunderstorms. One weakening round rolls in the morning, and then there will be some dry time before we get additional showers and thunderstorms mid to late afternoon. And it's definitely going to feel more humid with highs in the low 80s.
0: Okay. Wow. Humidity in low 80s. It's wild that we're talking about this in early June.
1: Already.
0: But, yeah, I know. But we'll definitely take, especially the next couple days. And, yeah. You know, Strawberry Festival is always awesome. And I think they're having, I think it's a big anniversary year. It might be the 50th year.
2: Really?
0: Yeah. So, you know, either way, we know that a lot of people.

0: We'll be going up there to get those delicious strawberries and the strawberry donuts. And
1: Strawberry donuts.
0: Yes, got to have them. All right, well, thanks much, and enjoy this beautiful Thursday, Jamie.
1: Okay, thanks, you too. Bye-bye,
0: all right,
1: guys.
0: We'll see you. 6:53, Christy's looking at your commute.
2: The accident on Dryden at North Lawn is gone, but we have a new one. This one is in Warren County, and it's on 75 southbound, just past 123. It's in the right lane, so stay to the left, 75 south, just past 123. If you see anything else, send us a text, 57739.
0: Oh boy, it's Thursday, so 710 means stupid news stories, and so stay close. We're going to have those coming up. Something you should definitely not do if you are possibly allegedly a drunk driver is play hide and seek with the cops.
2: What?
0: When they're trying to get you.
3: Pretty dumb.
0: Yeah, shouldn't do that. Yep.
3: Yeah. A new and, I don't know how to put this, maybe it's a new kind of lingerie is coming out. How about that?
0: A new kind of lingerie.
2: Oh, I know what that one is.
0: All right. Yeah, that's that
2: Jeff
0: one's.
2: Jeff will love it.
0: No. It's, yep. You won't even believe what that's all about.
3: Right.
0: More stupid news stories coming up. It's.
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0: may notice active construction crews and equipment in the area as work continues over the coming weeks. Drivers are encouraged to use caution as they move through that area. Ohio Second Buc-ee's is one step closer to becoming a reality. Mansfield City Council unanimously approved a development agreement, clearing what appears to be the final hurdle for that project. The new Buc-ee's Travel Center will be at the intersection of I-71 and Lucas Road and will bring 200 jobs to the Buckeye State. Outside today, Jamie says it'll be a warmer afternoon, mostly sunny, high of 83. We're under an air quality alert until midnight. That's what's making news here in the Miami Valley. Have a great Thursday.
1: All right, Caleb, it is 60 degrees here on this very nice Thursday.

0: catching up to Jeff.
1: For myself, I kind of like that corn chip smell.
0: Christy.
2: His face was bred for beauty.
0: And Dave.
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0: Mix 107.7, your home for the 80s to now. There's Cyndi Lauper and Girls Just Want to Have Fun. It is 11 minutes after 7. On your Thursday, June 4th, it's the Mixed Morning Show with Jeff, Christy, and Dave. And we've got stupid news stories coming up here in a moment. We all need a little laugh, a little levity. And we've got a bunch of stupid criminals that are going to help us get that.
1: And they'll help us feel more normal.
0: Absolutely.
1: Mm-hmm. South 75, just past 123, an accident with the right lane blocked. Stay left, 75 south at 123. If you see anything else, send us a text, 57739.
0: All right, lots of sun today with a high in the low 80s. We've got a 107 days of summer prize pack, plus David Lee Roth tickets. That show is this Tuesday at the Rose, by the way. And the 107 Days of Summer prize pack includes Skyline, Graders, Black Barn Pickleball, Aqua Adventures, Land of Illusion, Bo Townsend Ford, an oil change, and sunglasses from Stahl Vision. So that's like a $229 value for all of that. And then we will throw David Lee Roth tickets on top of it. And that is coming up in about 25 minutes or so on The Impossible Question. All right, and it's Thursday, so you'll be using the talkback mic, so we'll just tell you now that you want to open the iHeartRadio app and be listening to us on the app so you can play along. Sound good?
1: Yes.
0: Also, tomorrow, what do we have tomorrow, Christy Lee?
1: Well, I'd say Free Ticket Friday.
0: Is it anybody we've ever heard of? So
1: yes.
0: We got free tickets. It's our Bud Light Next Ticket Pass. Anybody good?
1: I think so.
0: I think we all think so.
1: Yeah.
0: For sure.
1: It's Lionel Richie and Earth, Wind, and Fire.
0: Oh, that's a big one. That's like... just a couple weeks, right?
2: Yeah,
1: 27th at the Schottenstein.
0: Yeah, June 27th at the Schott.

0: So that's tomorrow's Free Ticket Friday.
1: It's time for Jeff, Christy, and Dave's
2: Stupid
1: News Stories.
0: All right, we want to say thanks in advance to all of these stupid criminals for giving us the great stories. Dave, you can start us off.
3: This isn't criminal.
0: Oh, okay.
3: But just if stupid? I had to ask you a question, Jeff Stevens,
0: yes?
3: Where's the last place you want to see a rat?
4: In my house?
0: Yeah.
3: Right. Well,
0: somewhere close.
3: What about your underwear?
4: Huh?
3: There's a new Australian lingerie designer. Owns a boutique known as Rat Oddity Gizzard, which does, by the sound of it, specialize in odd items.
0: Yeah.
3: Is sparking some backlash with a bizarre new fashion item.
0: Okay.
3: It is women's lingerie decorated with real taxidermied rats.
0: Why?
3: The underwear has been dubbed Lingerat.
4: Lingerat.
0: I'm going to get some Lingerat.
3: Why? Company says the items are real and they sell for about $137. There you go.
0: Wow.
3: I got nothing. I don't know. Nothing else about that story to say.
0: There's nowhere to go.
3: There's nowhere else to go.
0: All right.
3: Except they're making lingerie.
0: Why?
4: But wouldn't that...
3: With rats on them.
0: Ooh.
3: Well, I don't know what that's attracting.
0: No.
4: Where is the rat part?
3: Don't know.
4: I mean, wouldn't that
0: make
4: a bump or something?
3: It sounds like it would make it extremely uncomfortable.
0: Yeah, sure does.
3: Whatever. Sure does. Rats. Enjoy.
0: Okay. Well, a video has been released by the sheriff's office in Washington State showing the moment a man decided to play hide-and-seek with deputies in some bushes. Mm-hmm. So, if you're going to get drunk, drive around, get pulled over, you're probably in some trouble. If you run away and play hide-and-seek with the cops in the bushes, you're probably going to be in more trouble.
3: Yeah, that's usually not how it works.
0: Yeah. After a brief question and answer period, the man finally emerged from his hiding place and was taken to jail with a warrant for a blood draw. He was booked, on suspicion of DUI.
3: What?
4: No
0: yeah.
4: Way.
3: Shocking.
0: Yeah. Yep. The guy was drunk. He drove off, ran over a planter, hit some cinder blocks, got out and tried to hide in the bushes. And they found him. And suspicion of DUI. I did not see that coming.
3: I don't know if the suspicion needs to be there anymore.
0: Right. Right. And the stupid news stories continue with Christy Lee.
4: Yes. Speaking of the police. So this guy, his name, he's a detective.
3: Ooh.
4: And he was kind of flexing his muscle at the old police station because there was a patrolman there. And the patrolman wanted to eat his lunch. So he used the office's microwave to heat up some fish.
0: Oh, boy.
3: There it went.
4: Well. Made the detective mad. So what did he do? Did he go over and start yelling at him? Don't put fish in here. Don't. Or, you know, no.
0: Hey, can you dial that back? Maybe not do that the next time.
4: No.
0: No.
4: He pulled a gun on him.
0: Wait.
3: He pulled a gun on him?
0: One of the officers pulled a gun on the other officer?
4: Yeah.
3: Take that out of the microwave, or your day is done.
0: Yeah.
4: He said, make my day.
3: Yeah.
4: Make that tilapia.
0: Go ahead.
4: He said, you don't warm up fish in the microwave that made it smell. So
0: he pulled a gun on him?
4: Yeah.
3: Wow.
4: So he was placed on administrative leave.
3: Well, that's a good idea.
4: And then they investigated a little more about things he's been doing in the office lately. And guess what? He got fired.
0: Oh,
3: miss him.
4: This was Myrtle Beach Police Department.
0: Did not see that coming. No.
4: Nope.
0: Got himself fired. Yeah, you pull a gun for heating up. And it's an officer.
4: Yeah.
3: Right.
0: All right, fine. And finally, with our stupid news stories,
3: we go to Florida.
0: Back to Dave.
4: No way.
3: Head to Florida. I know. Where police were called to someone that had their pants down around their ankles.
0: Okay.
3: Just outside of a Taco Bell there in Flagler County.
0: This sounds like Christy's story.
3: Deputies found this suspect. His name, we're going to call him Brandon, with multiple pairs of pants pulled down around his knees. Yes, I said multiple pairs of pants. So he had multiple pairs of pants on, just wasn't wearing them correctly. When he spotted the officers, he pulled his hoodie down as a cover rather than pulling up his pants.
0: Multiple pairs of pants.
3: After his arrest, deputies inventoried his

0: 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We now know the TS billboards that were up a few days ago mean TS Toy Story and TS Taylor Swift. Her new song from Toy Story 5, which is coming out June 19th, will be world premiered, the iHeartRadio world premiere throughout the day tomorrow for the new Taylor Swift song. 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You can also leave us a message on the talkback mic with your shout outs for June 4th. Or if you want to get an early start on the weekend and shout somebody out, you can do that as well. Those are coming up next.
1: We have a problem on southbound 75. It's just past 123. It's an accident, and they now have the two right lanes blocked. So starting to back up there again, 75 south at 123, get over to the left. If you see anything else, send us a text 57739 with the word MIX first. 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
2: I'm 2 News anchor Caleb Michael. Here are the things you need to know. Progress continues in the River District of West Carrollton as Phase 2A of the redevelopment project is now underway. Contractor crews are currently on site installing new traffic signal infrastructure and relocating overhead electrical lines underground. The community may notice active construction crews and equipment in the area as work continues over the next few weeks. Drivers are encouraged to use caution, watch for crews and equipment, and allow for possible minor traffic impacts during construction activities. The Springfield City School District is offering a free summer food program for children in the community. The program will last until July 31st. Anyone 18 or younger can enjoy free lunches Monday through Friday from 1 until 2 p.m., with exceptions on June 19th for Juneteenth and July 3rd for Independence Day celebrations. Outside today, Jamie says we'll see a warmer afternoon, mostly sunny day, a high of 83. We're under an air quality alert until midnight. That's what's making news here in the Miami Valley. Have a great Thursday.
0: All right, Caleb, it is 60 at Mix 107.7. 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

0: Thursday morning, Thursday, June 4th. A reminder that we have a free ticket Friday tomorrow. It's our Bud Light Next ticket pass. Earth, Wind, and Fire, and Lionel Richie.
1: That's a heck of a bill, man. That's a lot of dancing right there.
0: It's a lot of dancing. And think about it. You're probably, that's going to be one of the rare shows that there's probably not one single song.
1: You'll know all of them.
0: That you're not going to know from both of them. So some great, great stuff. That is at The Shot in Columbus on June 27th.
2: Is Verdeen going to be there?
0: I bet so.
2: I hope so.
0: You love the bass player, right?
2: He's
0: all over the stage.
2: Hoot, yes.
0: Right. Because they were at the Phrase, right, when you saw
2: them? Yes.
0: So good. But this is both of them. Big show at The Shot on June 27th. We'll have a free ticket Friday tomorrow with Lionel Richie and Earth, Wind, and Fire.
3: Happy anniversary, baby. Got you on my mind.
1: Okie doke. Nice text here. It says, this is for, is today June 4th? It is. Says, wishing my dear husband, Scott, a happy 38th wedding anniversary.
0: Woo!
1: Thanks for always being there for me and caring for me. You are the best thing that ever happened to me. Love you, Glenda.
0: Well,
1: wow, Scott.
0: Hello.
1: Getting it done right there. So happy 38th going out to Scott and Glenda and Jeff and Christy and Lionel Richie and Earth, Wind, and Fire. Ain't love grand.
0: Oh, yeah. Direct message from Lionel Richie. He says, happy anniversary. That's awesome, you guys. Congratulations. Quite an accomplishment and a very special day today. So, all right. We also want to give a shout out to all those great people in Troy getting ready for the Troy Strawberry Festival this weekend. That is always a huge, huge event, and it's going to be a big one.
1: Is Collective Soul going to be there?
0: Yeah, I think Collective Soul is playing.
1: How crazy is that?
0: Yeah.
1: Saturday?
0: I think it's at Hobart. Maybe,
1: I don't know.
0: Maybe we'll have Dave look it up while we're doing the question here. But yeah.
2: Also, Wine and Waffle Fest is this weekend.
0: Wine and Waffle Fest. Oh,
2: at the Green.
0: Are you going to be there, right?
2: I am.
0: When is that?
2: It's this weekend, Saturday. Yep.
0: And you'll be there?
2: I'll be there. And I don't know the time, but they're going to have lots of wine and waffles.
1: In.
0: Wine and Waffle Fest.
2: Yes.
0: Huh, at the Green. You don't know when you're going to be there?
2: No. Do you?
0: Yes, if only we had a calendar that told us everywhere we were supposed to be. Christy Lee, 5 to 7 at the Green.
2: All right.
0: 5 to 7 p.m., by the way. You don't have to go 5 to 7 a.m.
2: Ooh, what a relief.
0: That is Saturday. Christy Lee at the Green. Wine and Waffle Fest. Yum. All right, you're using the TalkBack mic on the iHeartRadio app. And that means you have to have the app open. That means you just look at the old little red microphone. Say who you are. We love to hear like who you are and, you know, what where you're calling from.
2: What you had for breakfast.
0: You can throw in what you had for breakfast.
1: Breakfast?
0: Sorry about that. Yes. So tell us who you are, where you're from, and what your guess is on the TalkBack mic on the iHeartRadio app.
2: The ancient Greeks predicted the future using this. What is it? Now, I know they used a lot of things, and you may be right, but I'm looking for something specific.
0: Yeah. All right.
2: Ancient Greeks predicted the future using this.
0: Using this. All right. 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Here's Luke Combs.

0: 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Wow.
1: We like to try and make Jeff laugh right before we go on the air.
0: Or shock me, I guess. Maybe that's... So, Christy, laugh. Dave, shock. Sure. 3, 2, 1, go. All right, what's the question there, friend?
1: The ancient Greeks predicted the future using this. What is it?
2: Good morning. This is Allie. As the answer, they used math. Thank you.
0: Math. Okay. Mm. I mean, that's a good guess.
3: Sure.
0: But maybe not
1: true,
0: it.
1: But don't know. That's okay. Not it.
2: Good morning, Jeff, Christy, and Dave. This is Melissa from Beaver Creek. And my guess is they used the phases of the moon to predict the future. Mm. Have a great day. Thank you.
0: Well, thank you. You have a great day as well.
1: That's not it.
0: Again, another possibility, but that's not it. All right, so the question again.
1: Ancient Greeks predicted the future using this.
4: Hey, this is Mike. Did the ancient Greeks use cats to predict the future?
3: Cats?
0: Cats, yes. I love it.
1: They might have, but that's not it.
0: That's not it. All right. Well, I guess there's nothing there. All right, so do we have another one here? Here we go.
5: Hi, my name is Beverly, and I think the ancient Greeks used pebbles. They threw it into the water. Thank you so much, and I live in Oakwood.
0: Thank you, Beverly. Yeah.
1: Well, Beverly was Googling there. Because
3: yeah, there was a lot of those answers.
1: That is about true.
0: Throwing
3: pebbles and reading ripples.
1: It was called like hydromancy or something. You read the ripples, but that's not it.
0: Not it.
1: Yep. All right. Ancient Greeks predicted the future using this. The clue is holes.
0: Holes. Okay. And by the way, people Google all the time. So we're not shunning you at all.
1: No, we are.
0: Well, she is.
1: Quit cheating.
0: She is. But Dave and I still think it's fine. So, all right. The clue is
1: true. Holes.
0: Holes.

0: Paul Abdul on the Mixed Morning Show with Jeff, Christy, and Dave. Your home for the 80s to now. Going to be sunny and 83 today. An absolutely perfect summer day as we head to the second round of the Impossible Question. Here we go.
1: The ancient Greeks predicted the future using this. The clue is holes. What is it?
2: Hey, this is Mark. I think it's like bones, like animal bones.
1: Bones.
0: Bones.
1: It's not bones.
0: All right.
3: This is Brittany from Dayton. Did they use oracles to predict the future?
1: Yeah, I mean, they did use oracles, but that's not what we're looking for.
0: Not what we're looking
4: for.
0: Not
4: as fun.
1: No.
0: All right. Let's try this one.
5: Hi, it's Patty in Vandalia. Is it cheese?
1: Cheese. I love cheese.
4: What, do you use cheese?
1: Yeah.
4: How do they use cheese?
1: Well, they would read the patterns of holes in Swiss cheese.
4: Well, how would they know it was Swiss cheese? Switzerland wasn't around then.
1: Well, that's true.
0: Oh, yeah, it was just called cheese.
1: Here's what else they did.
4: Holy cheese.
0: Is this from biblical times then? It was holy cheese?
1: No.
0: No?
1: It's the ancient Greeks and Middle Ages. So they would either read the holes in cheese or, now this sounds like something I would do in sixth grade. They would write the names of boyfriends or suitors on a bit of cheese, and whichever one molded first is the one you should.
0: Oh. Did you have a lot of moldy boyfriends?
1: Oh.
0: I think she's telling us something, Dave.
1: No, yeah. I did those things. What's that thing called? This thing.
4: Yeah, the little flippity flip.
0: Oh, the flippity flip. Yeah.
1: With paper.

0: Or you make it and you go one or three.
1: Yeah.
0: Green or blue.
1: B-L-U-E.
0: Yeah. And then you.
1: I got you.
0: Flippity what do you call
2: flip.
0: Those
2: I think
0: things?
2: It's flippity flip.
1: I don't know. It's a flippity flip thing.
0: All right. Anyway, the anyway, answer is
1: it's very
0: cheese.
1: It's accurate, too. It always works.
0: Absolutely. Yeah. In fact, I would like to make one.
1: Do it.
0: I used to be able
1: YouTube
0: to.
1: YouTube it.
2: If you do it, we'll post it on our morning show page.
0: All right.
2: Because everybody's got to see it. Well, guys, it's National Cheese Day.
0: Oh.
2: So we thought, you know, sometimes we sneak one in on you. Coming up at 9:20 this morning, by the way, we're going to talk about the top 10 cheeses in America and some fun facts about cheese. But this one, we could not even believe. The average American eats about 42 pounds of cheese per year.
1: Psh, lightweights.
2: Well, and the funny thing is, or sad or scary, that is more than double what it was 50 years ago.
1: It's because it keeps getting better.
2: It's so good. So 50 years ago, we were eating about 21 pounds of cheese per year, and now we're eating 42. So, all right.
1: I mean, I would attribute that to there being more available. You know what I mean? Like different flavors from different plants. Mm-hmm. You know what I mean? Instead of it just being a block of... block of American cheese.
2: Right.
1: Enjoy!
2: All right. Well, that either way, that's it. Happy National Cheese Day.
0: We have an accident on the ramp. 35 going to 75 north. The northbound 75 on-ramp from 35. Also, south 75 just past 123, there's an accident and the right lane is blocked. And 35 westbound at Kiwi, an accident. Stay to the left. If you see anything else, send us a text, 57739.
2: All right, entertainment headlines coming up. We are going to be talking about...
0: Hold the phone.
1: Holding it.
0: Here we go. Okay, Shia LaBeouf. Well, the end of that story. also, Supergirl. We've got Bret Michaels daughter's feet. And what's the popcorn bucket for Scary Movie 6? I'll tell you.
2: All right, that's all coming up at 8.
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2: Good morning. It's 8:02 on Thursday, June 4th. It's the Mixed Morning Show with Jeff, Christie, and Dave. And it is a beautiful sunny day today, and we're going all the way up to 83 degrees. Lots of sun, 60 out there right now, and Christie has traffic.
0: We have an accident on westbound 35, just past Kiwi, stay to the left. Also, 75 southbound at 123, an accident, stay left. 75 northbound, the ramp from 35 as it comes on there, there's an accident on the entrance ramp. And the usual construction slowdown on 75 northbound around Route 4. If you see anything else, please send us a text at 57739. 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
33: I'm 2 News anchor Caleb Michael. Here are the things you need to know. Progress continues in the River District of West Carrollton as Phase 2A of the redevelopment project is now underway. Contractor crews are currently on site installing new traffic signal infrastructure and relocating overhead electrical lines underground. The community may notice active construction crews and equipment in the area as work continues over the coming weeks. Drivers are encouraged to use caution as they move through that area. Ohio Second Buc-ee's is one step closer to becoming a reality. Mansfield City Council unanimously approved a development agreement, clearing what appears to be the final hurdle for that project. The new Buc-ee's Travel Center will be at the intersection of I-71 and Lucas Road and will bring 200 jobs to the Buckeye State. Outside today, Jamie says it'll be a warmer afternoon, mostly sunny, high of 83. We're under an air quality alert until midnight. That's what's making news here in the Miami Valley. Have a great Thursday.
2: All right, Caleb, thank you very much. It is 60 degrees at 8:03 on the Mixed Morning Show with Jeff, Christy, and Dave, and got Christy's entertainment news coming up in two songs.

0: Barone on the Mix Morning Show on Mix 107.7. It's Pink Pony Club 8:11, and we got Christy's entertainment news coming up here in just a second.
1: Mm-hmm. First, we have kind of a lot of traffic going on right now. 35 westbound just past Kiwi, there's an accident. Stay to the left. 75 south just past 123, the right lane is blocked, and that's backed up to 73. There's an accident on the entrance ramp. It's 75 north on ramp from 35. If you see anything else, send us a text 57739.
0: Got to put the word mix first, right?
1: You do.
0: All right, it's 8:12, entertainment news. What is happening?
1: All right. Okay. The new computer. I will get used to it. Shia LaBeouf has said, okay, I'm guilty. He was at the Mardi Gras celebration in New Orleans earlier this year, and mm-hmm. he got sentenced yesterday. He got 6 months suspended.
0: And what did he do again? He was just like harassing people?
1: He got in a fight at a bar.
0: Fight in a bar?
1: Yep.
0: All right.
1: So they said, all right, you don't have to go to jail, but you have to take anger management and sensitivity training. So there must have been some real hotheads prevailing mm-hmm. then, you know? I think he has quite the anger issue.
2: Yeah.
0: It does seem like a bit of a theme, right? Like over a long period of time.
1: And I just wonder why. I mean, he's a child star. He has issues, lots of anger there. So don't know. Hopefully nothing really horrible happened to him. Anyway, the case is closed and he's going to move on. The final trailer for Supergirl has been released. The DCU film stars Millie Alcock in the title role with David Corenswet playing her equally gifted cousin Superman. Also, Jason Momoa is in it. He's playing Lobo. Dave, who's Lobo?
2: He's just another DC guy.
1: Is he a hero? Is he a powers? Or is he just
2: sort of
1: eye candy?
2: You know, he's kind of like that anti-hero type of thing. Very Deadpool-like, except he's an alien.
1: Oh, okay. Well, you know what? So is Superman.
2: True.
1: Crypto's in it, too. And that movie will be out in this month, the 26th. And Dave has the trailer for us.
2: It's up, baby.
1: Does it look good? Did you watch it?
2: Yeah, it looks good.
1: All right. What does Bret Michaels think about his daughter's feet? He goes, use them, baby. If you got them, use them. She has decided she's going to sell pictures of her feet online.
0: Oh, I thought she was starting maybe like a walking class or...
2: Right. I mean, if you got feet, use them.
0: Yeah,
2: right?
0: Got feet, use them.
2: Yeah. About all day
0: so wait, so it's pictures of her feet?
1: Yeah, he said it's a brilliant decision.
0: A brilliant decision.
1: Yeah, she's 26. Okay.
0: Let's not overstate it.
1: Well, you know, she joined Feet Finder.
0: Feet Finder.
1: Yeah, it's okay.
2: I didn't even know that was a thing.
1: It is. Her father fully supports the idea. Mm. He said, I tried it myself and I got 11 negative views. People wanted a refund. Ha ha ha. That was a joke.
2: Ah. It's a funny one. Thanks, Brett.
1: Thank you, Brett. Also, the popcorn.
0: I typed in Brett Michaels.
1: And feet came up?
0: No. It says Brett Michaels' daughter's feet.
1: Ah.
0: How would that come up after I typed Brett Michaels? Well, that would be the first thing.
1: Maybe it's more people to are us. Looking it up. It's not listening to us.
0: It is too.
1: Okay.
0: Yeah, it is.
1: So the popcorn
0: Rain
1: bucket.
0: Is her name.
1: Rain. R-A-I-N-E.
0: Okay.
1: The popcorn bucket for Scary Movie 6 has been revealed, and it's a iconic handset. What does that mean, handset?
2: It's a phone.
1: It's a phone from the original Scary Movie because they're, does your kids sway asleep? Who's watching the kids? What do they say? Is that the one with Drew Barrymore where he's like, are you alone in the house?
2: Yeah.
1: Okay. So it's also glow in the dark in case you're really scared.
0: Oh, nice.
2: Because, annoy everybody else in the theater.
1: Right, because the bucket will help you if you're afraid of the dark.
0: Yep.
1: It'll hit theaters this Friday. And I think Dave's putting a picture of the popcorn bucket. Awesome. You are the best.
0: How'd you do it?
1: Tonight, the Stanley Cup finals are on. And on NBC, it's the Americas, which is pretty good.
0: Okay.
1: What else is on our page, Dave?
2: Along with Supergirl and the Scary Movie 6 popcorn buckets, we have, if you missed it yesterday, Ryan and Hugh doing a shoey. If you're like, what's a shoey? Well, go check out the video. We have Selena Gomez debuting something new for Only Murders in London.
0: Oh.
1: Oh, I saw it, and it's pretty cool.
2: Yeah, and finally, we have, is it Anya Taylor-Joy? How do you say
1: it? I think it's Anya.
2: Anya Taylor-Joy. She must have like a contract with Apple or something, but she's in a new movie called Lucky, and you can go see that trailer. So that's all up on our page, Mix Morning Show page, mix1077.com.
0: All right. 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Chris Pratt's there and Peyton Manning. And who else did I say? Luke Bryan. But Rob Lowe, several different people interviewed him, and he was talked a lot about Dayton, said he still had a family or friends or whatever in Sydney. But just cool to, and then actually talked about St. Elmo's Fire 2, if you can believe that, which we heard a while back, but we were like, is that really happening?
2: I guess I kind of hit it in the back of my brain because I didn't want it. It's like, really?
0: Rob says everybody is on board, but the writer's got to come through.
2: But the audiences? Just kidding.
1: I didn't like the first one.
2: I didn't like it.
0: It's funny. Of all the Brat Pack movies, I think I only saw that maybe once. And
2: there's a reason for you only saw it once, because it wasn't very good.
0: Well, but I liked everybody in it.
1: Well, his character wasn't nice.
0: He's such a nice guy.
1: Yeah.
0: Yeah. So anyway, if you want to check out that video, a real just one-on-one interview with one of our iHeart guys in Columbus, it is on our Mix 1077 Instagram story right now.
3: We're going to continue some nice summer weather. Today is mostly sunny and warm with a high of 83 degrees. Partly cloudy and mild tonight with a low of 62. And Friday looks partly sunny, a little breezy, but continued warm with a high of 84. I'm Storm Team 2 meteorologist Jamie Jurosik with the Miami Valley's certified most accurate forecast.
0: 60 degrees at Mix 107.7. We'll kick off 60 minutes commercial free coming up next here in just a moment. And we've got music on the way from Justin Bieber. Eddie Money's on the way. Alex Warren played a sold out show at Red Rocks the other night. Nelly Furtado's coming up. The Backstreet Boys, Dua Lipa, some Bruno Mars. And what's coming up at 9? The iHeartRadio Music Festival contest. Listen for the keyword. You still have that today, tomorrow, and Monday to win it before you can buy it to get to our iHeartRadio Music Festival in Vegas. That is hotel, airfare for two. 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So even if you're like, well, I don't know. I mean, it's $1,000 and it's a trip to Vegas and it's our iHeartRadio Music Festival. So your chance to do that is coming up right at 9 o'clock with the next key.
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0: Mix 107.7, the 80s to now with Jeff Christie and Dave. It's Justin Bieber as we do 60 minutes commercial free. And guys, our American 250 contest continues. Travel anywhere you want to go in America or do anything you want with the $2,500. And Cliff won. What do you think you're going to do with that cash, buddy?
1: This is great. My wife wants to go see her sister and her brother-in-law and get help with that and catch up on a few bills. And oh, golly, I feel like I'm going to explode. I'm so happy right now.
0: Well, don't explode.
2: Do not explode.
0: Congratulations, buddy. Your first chance, or your next chance, I should say, is coming up at 11 o'clock this morning.

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0: Alex Warren, Ordinary, on the Mixed Morning Show with Jeff, Christy, and Dave. And we're going to give a shout out to one of our favorite salespeople, Amber, who just went to see Alex at Red Rocks the other night.
1: Oh, very cool.
0: Oh, yeah. Of course, one of the coolest venues in the entire world. And but she was sitting very close to. I saw her pictures. We should try to repost those. She said the show was absolutely amazing. I mean, that place is incredible, singing every word. And that's one talented guy right there. We're doing 60 minutes commercial free on the Mixed Morning Show with Jeff, Christy, and Dave and the Backstreet Boys.

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0: Lola Young and Messi wrapping up 60 minutes commercial free. Michael Jackson's Black or White in there too. Also Huntrix and Bangles and Three Doors Down. Now, even more variety for your work day with Jeff, Christy, and Dave. Wishing you not only a beautiful, it's going to be a beautiful day today, but it's National Cheese Day.
1: I like cheese.
2: I love cheese.
0: You better believe it. Leave it. Dad joke. Cheese dad joke. Man. Wait, a cheesy dad joke.
1: That's awful.
0: Thank you very much. I can't take credit for it. I'm just reading off the little list here. The average American eats about 42 pounds of cheese every year.
2: Month. Oh.
1: So I got that big.
0: Every month. Christy Lee.
2: That seems very high.
0: That's a lot. That's more than double what it was 50 years ago.
2: Really?
0: Yes.
2: Wow.
1: I blame charcuterie boards.
0: I know.
2: I blame cheese itself for being so delightful.
1: It is delicious. I ain't gonna lie to you.
0: It's delicious. All right. So first of all, we'll talk about our favorite cheese, and then we'll hear the top ones on the list here. The top 10, according to the USDA, by the way. So this is legit.
1: Okay.
0: Favorite cheese.
2: To make mac and cheese, I like Colby Jack. But okay. Just to eat, if I just have to eat cheese, I want to have Munster.
0: Really?
1: Like Munster, yeah.
2: I love Munster.
0: Huh. That's number six. I'm probably doing cheddar, which is second.
1: Okay.
0: And Dave?
1: Wow. I have to pick a favorite cheese?
0: I know. You know, just, I mean, I like probably 8 of the 10 on the list.
1: It's probably cheddar. Although I like extra sharp cheddar. You know what I mean? I want it to be sharp.
0: Yeah.
1: And I'm not a mild cheddar guy. I want sharp cheddar cheese.
0: I like white cheddar too.
1: It's fine. That tastes basically the same.
0: Yeah. A little different.
1: I like it sharp.
0: You like it sharp?
1: Yeah.
0: So what do you think?
1: I had smoked cheddar recently. Oh man, that was so good.
0: Oh, now you're talking.
1: Now I want more.
0: Dave's eyes are crossing. What would you say is the number one? So we've not read number one. Well, so Dave and I picked cheddar.
1: Is it favorite? Is it
2: like on cheeseburgers, people want American.
1: Love American cheese.
0: Yeah, American is number 9.
1: But it has to come from the deli. Like I don't want Kraft slices. Oh, I want it from the deli.
2: It's got to be mozzarella.
0: Yeah, it's mozzarella. Yeah. Probably because pizza,
1: like,
0: right?
1: Right. Yeah. I mean, I don't eat it anywhere else other than pizza.
0: Same. Yeah.
1: So
2: I will, though. Give me some. I will eat it.
0: Number 3 actually kind of surprises me a little bit.
1: Is it blue?
0: No, blue is 7, which I actually am a big fan of blue cheese. Yep. You either love that or hate it, that's for sure. I do like Swiss a lot, too. That's number 4.
1: Swiss, yeah.
0: But number 3, we haven't said yet.
1: A
0: little bit, I mean, to me, the most different of any of them on here.
1: It's like Pepper Jack or something?
0: No. No.
1: Okay. Gouda. I'm just trying to think of
0: that didn't make the top 10.
2: Velveeta.
0: You mentioned Colby Jack. Colby Jack, Monterey Jack is number 10.
2: I don't know.
0: Think of silver.
1: Silver?
0: Silver packaging. Cream cheese.
1: Oh.
0: Which, again,
2: that's not cheese.
0: It's the USDA says it's number 3. So call up the USDA and talk to them. No. But
1: I'm not a terrible cream cheese fan.
2: I am.
1: I mean, it's fine, but.
0: Yeah, it's really good on some
1: every
0: things.
1: Every other cheese but that one.
0: Yeah.
1: I mean, I even like Limburger, so.
0: Oh. It just depends on how it's being used. So that's why I said that's the most different one on there, and I wouldn't have really thought of that even being on the list. But have yourself some cheese today. It's National Cheese Day.
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0: 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Even more variety for your work day on the Mix Morning Show with Jeff, Christy, and Dave. Well, we hope you have a great Thursday. It is certainly going to be a beautiful summer day today with temperatures in the low 80s. Lots of sun. If you're headed over to the Memorial in Columbus, boy, that's some great weather for that. Although the weather
1: doesn't look as great for Saturday and Sunday.
0: But it's not expected to be like a lot of rain, but there's just some scattered showers maybe over the weekend. But if you're going today or tomorrow, it is going to be picture perfect. We are back tomorrow morning with a free Ticket Friday. It's our Bud Light Next Ticket Pass, and it's a big one.
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0: Yeah, so we'll tell you what you got to do to win those tomorrow morning.
3: I need some good news, baby. It's like the world's going crazy. Give me some good news, baby. Give it to me. Give it to me.
0: All right, let's hear it.
2: You know, I love ones that have to do with miracles, with science and medicine. Mm-hmm. This one's so cool. There's this Texas baby who's diagnosed with a rare condition before birth. This was all in utero. Her intestines were developing outside of her body. I mean, I've heard of that before, and it's just, I mean, it's life-threatening. It's horrible. Well, they needed to relax her abdominal wall so that they could, it could heal and get better. So what would you do to make something relax? Well, of course, shoot some Botox into it. That's what they did.
1: Really? In utero.
2: They put it into her abdomen. It relaxed it, and it protected her organs while the pregnancy continued for an additional 9 weeks. She was then delivered by C-section. They sewed it up, and she is fine now, where she probably wouldn't have lived. They gave her a shot of Botox. Isn't that crazy?
1: That's wild.
2: I know.
0: That's really, really wild.
2: I love doctors and modern medicine and miracles. It's so cool.
0: Well, we've talked about this before, and especially I know you have migraines from time to time, that sometimes a shot of Botox takes care of a migraine too.
2: Yeah.
0: Isn't it weird?
2: Well, you got to relax the muscles, you know?
0: Wow.
2: I know.
0: But that's an incredible story.
2: Yeah, and Botox is from poison, botulism.
1: Yeah, botulism.
0: Yeah. Yeah. Botulism.
2: Yeah.
1: Crazy.
2: Who ever thought?
0: Benefits of botulism. Something you never thought you'd be saying. All right. As we said, enjoy the beautiful day. And we are out of here. I'll be back at noon for the Time Warp Cafe. And we'll catch you tomorrow morning.
1: Later.
2: Bye.
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Also, Huey getting things started with Hip to Be Square. I'm Jeff Stevens. Coming up tomorrow on the Mix Morning Show, we've got a free ticket Friday. It's our Bud Light Next ticket pass to go see Earth, Wind & Fire and Lionel Richie June 27th at the Schottenstein Center in Columbus. Make sure you listen tomorrow morning. We'll tell you what the keyword is. You'll enter it on our website to win some tickets for Lionel Richie and Earth, Wind & Fire tomorrow. Well, my

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There's Blondie on the Time Warp Cafe on Mix 107.7. I'm Jeff Stevens. Getting into our Time Warp Cafe vault, I mentioned it's El DeBarge's 65th birthday today. We heard his solo song, Who's Johnny, earlier. Here he is with his group, brothers and sisters, all together in 1985 out of our Time Warp Cafe vault, collectively known as DeBarge. Out of the vault, here's Who's Holding Donna Now.

0: Who's holding Donna now out of our Time Warp Cafe vault? It's the DeBarge family. And El DeBarge, of course, the lead singer, he is turning 65 today. Who's holding Donna now from the summer of 1985? And that'll wrap up the cafe for today. Fallout Boys coming up. Huntrix on the way. Bon Jovi, Maroon 5, Bryan Adams. Benson Boone is coming to our iHeartRadio Music Festival. We've got him coming up in just a few minutes as well. And speaking of Benson and speaking of the iHeartRadio Music Festival presented by Capital One, coming up here at 1 o'clock, it's another keyword. When you hear the keyword in just a few minutes at 1, you text that keyword to 200-200. We may call you back and say you and a friend are going to Vegas for the weekend. You get tickets for both nights of the iHeartRadio Music Festival and $1,000 coming up at 1.
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Hey, so just a reminder, because it is your share of $250,000. I mean, America is turning 250 after all. And so we're celebrating by, well, getting you that cash so you can take a trip across America, visit your favorite cities, landmarks, national parks. You decide. But coming up at 2, it's your next shot to win.

0: Mix 107.7, your home for Jeff, Christy, and Dave. Hey, it's Michelle Faye checking in. So forgetfulness, totally a normal part of life, all right? It does happen more often as we get older, right? As our brain starts to shrink. But age, not the only reason for brain fog. A lot of brain experts say that a lot of common medications that we take for, let's say, cholesterol or even antidepressants, those common medications can affect your memory. Yeah, they say diet, sleep, multitasking, even having trouble hearing could be also to blame for forgetting things.
1: You're in the middle of a commercial.
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0: 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So if you're falling asleep and then you wake up within an hour groggy, disoriented, and wondering why you're awake, no, it's not that you're an insomniac. It's actually something that sleep experts are calling false start bedtime. And it's your phone that's to blame. Yeah, your brain jolts you awake because it's in a high alert state from everything it was just processing before you were going to bed, all right? That includes your notifications, news, social media. So they say set a curfew an hour before bed, put your phone down, shut off your electronics, and turn on Do Not Disturb.
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0: 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Sky has a big summer tour going on. He's everywhere in Phoenix this weekend and L.A. Here's Alex Warren.
1: They say the holy water's watered down, and this town's lost its faith. Our colors will fade eventually, so if our time is running out, day after day, we'll make the mundane a masterpiece. Oh my, my, oh my, my love, I take one look at you, you're taking me

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Said she had a big meeting today and it went great. We'll play this for you. 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

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I think when Taylor Swift puts a note on your social media, no matter how famous you are, you still notice. She did a really cool one this week. Let's talk about it in 8 minutes.

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You see Miley Cyrus's animal adoption? Not a dog or a cat, not a rabbit. It's turtle and a big one. She adopted a 20-year-old turtle from an animal rescue. It will make a serious difference for that animal.

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It's Rick O'Brien. 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

0: kind of boring, but having you guys on in the background gets me through the workday.
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0: 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Hey, we still have another chance for you today to celebrate America's 250 along with us with $2,500. So you can take an American getaway this summer. One of the national parks you've never been to, maybe Niagara Falls. I don't know what's still on your bucket list, but boy, it'd be great to win right at 5 o'clock. Be around.
1: You know what they say, four wheels move the body, but two wheels move the soul.
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0: You're at Workstation, Mix 107.7. This guy is everywhere on his tour. He's got Phoenix this weekend and L.A. Here's Alex Warren.
1: They say the holy water's watered down, and this town's lost its faith.

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It's going to be another weekend of the residency in Vegas for that band. It'd be so cool to do a last-minute trip for No Doubt there. Looks like he can still

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So excited we're bringing back the 107 Days of Summer. 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